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1: He's a ranch hand in a pinch, man. 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
1: This great moment in Osceola River Canoe Marathon history is brought to you by Fick and Sons, proudly serving our friends and neighbors in northern Michigan since 1958.
2: Every marathon is unique, but few are as unique as the 1975 race, which has become known by many longtime race fans as the longest night. Heavy rains fell for many days before the July 25th start to the race, and many felt a new record time was possible. Defending champs Jerry and Jeff Kellogg were expected to lead the field of 29 teams. Early in the race, new record split times were being established at every checkpoint as the paddlers set a blistering pace. But the temperature began to tumble, falling from 70 to 40 degrees, and the thickest fog ever experienced during a marathon enveloped the river. With visibility reduced to zero, the Kelloggs, who had opened up an 18-minute lead at McKinley Bridge, got lost in the fog at Alcona Pond and tumbled to third place. As the fog burned off, Jerry and Jeff Kellogg sprinted back to the lead, reaching Oscoda in 14 hours and 59 minutes. Jerry Kellogg became the first paddler to win four consecutive marathons. He wouldn't be the last. I'm Larry Roberts. Join me again for another great moment in marathon history.
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Here's another chance to win with your friends at 92.1 The Twister. The Kalkaska County Fair proudly presents Emily Ann Roberts on Wednesday, July 29th at the Kalkaska County Fairgrounds. 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

day, Potts Farm was a place to go. 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Y'all ain't listening. Them old

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2: 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Got braids in her hair. 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

0: Here's another chance to win with your friends at 92.1 The Twister. The Kalkaska County Fair proudly presents Emily Ann Roberts on Wednesday, July 29th at the Kalkaska County Fairgrounds. 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

0: What time zone am I on? What country am I in?
1: It doesn't matter. It's 5 o'clock somewhere.
0: It's always on 5 in Margaritaville, come to think of it.
1: Yeah, I heard that.
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Speaking of the coast, remember Pfeiffer Beach, you and me. That sunset, cliffs by the sea, and the night rolled in. And you still talk about that moon that I can't recall.

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0-0-0-0-0-0-0-0-0-0-0-0-0-0-0-0-0-0-0-0-0-0-0-0-0-0-0-0-0-0-0-0-0-0-0-0-0-0-0-0-0-0-0-0-0-0-0-0-0-0-0-0-0-0-0-0-0-0-0-0-0-0-0-0-0-0-0-0-0-0-0-0-0-0-0-0-0-0-0-0-0-0-0-0-0-0-0-0-0-0-0-0-0-0-0-0-0-0-0-0-0-0-0-0-0-0-0-0-0-0-0-0-0-0-0-0-0-0-0-0-0-0-0-0-0-0-0-0-0-0-0-0-0-0-0-0-0-0-0-0-0-0-0-0-0-0-0-0-0-0-0-0-0-0-0-0-0-0-0-0-0-0-0-0-0-0-0-0-0-0-0-0-0-0-0-0-0-0-0-0-0-0-0-0-0-0-0-0-0-

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You're just calling 'cause you're lonely, that's okay. 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

0: 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The Kalkaska County Fair proudly presents Emily Ann Roberts on Wednesday, July 29th at the Kalkaska County Fairgrounds. 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

0: 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Let's get this thing started. It's my
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0: Here's another chance to win with your friends at 92.1 The Twister. The Kalkaska County Fair proudly presents Emily Ann Roberts on Wednesday, July 29th at the Kalkaska County Fairgrounds. Emily was a finalist on The Voice, part of Team Blake, and a nominee for the ACM New Female Artist of the Year. 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You'll be in for a chance to win a pair of tickets to see Emily Ann Roberts on July 29th at the Kalkaska County Fair. 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
1: Best memories aren't made at home. They're made around a campfire, morning coffee by the lake, and s'mores after sunset. 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

0: 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I'm CJ Miller, and this is Michigan Ag Today News, powered by Purple Wave Auction, where ag items sell every other Wednesday. 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A major milestone this year for Michigan-based Morgan Composting. Greg Allen reports that the company is celebrating 30 years of helping farmers, gardeners, and landscapers build healthier, more productive soils.
1: Grandpa and I and Dad, we're still all three here. Grandpa shows up every day at 89, and Dad and I talk every morning, and to think it's been 30 years is crazy.
2: That's Justin Morgan, Vice President of Morgan Composting. The Michigan-based company has grown from a family operation into a nationally recognized leader in compost-based soil health products. Known for its Dairy Do line of compost, fertilizers, and soil amendments, Morgan Composting continues to promote sustainable practices that support long-term crop productivity.
1: I'm very optimistic about the future. The next generation of farmers coming up are looking at things way different than like my father's generation. We're almost going back to what great-grandpa did 100 years ago and knowing and utilizing manures and now take them to a level of like actually custom blends it by using manures that we do. It's exciting to watch this next generation.
2: Morgan says the past three decades have been built on a commitment to innovation, environmental stewardship, and helping customers grow healthier crops from the ground up.
1: Soils are life. And if we can make sure that we're balancing that, that's what I'm excited about for this next generation and for me being optimistic about farming continually get stronger in Michigan.
2: Find information on their upcoming Soil Summit, September 17th, on their newly remodeled website, dairydo.com. I'm Greg Allen.
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0: We close out Tuesday with higher corn and wheat prices, but lower soybean prices. Here with more is Andy Eubank and Arlen Suderman with Stone X. And they spoke at the close of trade Tuesday.
5: A little bit late getting started on the high side, but after mid-session, roughly, Arlen, the corn and wheat markets both did pop a little higher. Soybeans selling off. Not, however, giving back all of the significant gains from Monday. So not a bad day. Not really unexpected either that beans would turn around.
6: Yeah, no flash sales announcing more business with China today. So we lack that momentum. We're also getting up there in territory we haven't been price-wise in a while. And that pressured soybeans a little bit. When you look at corn and wheat, getting some ongoing support there from the Black Sea, with the grain exports there coming under some significant pressure and being constricted, water movement is becoming very difficult for Ukraine and even more challenging for Russia as well, providing some support.
5: Also a 5% drop on spring wheat rating yesterday. Corn dropped a percentage point in the good to excellent category. Is there a correlation with both of those markets on the plus side?
6: I'd say with the spring wheat, yes. That drop in ratings was not anticipated by the industry. And so that's certainly

0: did bring some buying into the hard red spring wheat market, providing a little bit of support for Kansas City there as well. But when it comes to the corn, the market overnight reacted more negatively because the ratings were still above what they were expected to do, even though it was a slight decrease. They normally go down this time of year and slide down into August.
1: And that's Arlen Suderman with StoneX. Settlements from Tuesday, September corn up 3.25 at 452.75. December corn 2.25 higher at 475.25. August soybeans, though, dropping 6.5 cents at 1219.5. September beans 5 cents lower at 1210.5. But September wheat gaining 4 cents Tuesday at 678. August live cattle up 15 cents at 226.67. And August lean hogs 22 cents higher at 101.50. 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I'm CJ Miller, Michigan Ag Today, Michigan's Farm Network.
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1: Woo-hoo! Do you hear that guy? That's Bob. He gets together with the same friends every week, and every great story begins with a beer or bourbon. Now, Bob has told this story once a year for at least 5 years.

0: And we could stop him, of course. But it's more fun to just smile and laugh and order another round. 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

0: Here's another chance to win with your friends at 92.1 The Twister. The Kalkaska County Fair proudly presents Emily Ann Roberts on Wednesday, July 29th at the Kalkaska County Fairgrounds. 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

0: Here's another chance to win with your friends at 92.1 The Twister. The Kalkaska County Fair proudly presents Emily Ann Roberts on Wednesday, July 29th at the Kalkaska County Fairgrounds. 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

0: 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Let's get this thing started. 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

0: Here's another chance to win with your friends at 92.1 The Twister. The Kalkaska County Fair proudly presents Emily Ann Roberts on Wednesday, July 29th at the Kalkaska County Fairgrounds. Emily was a finalist on The Voice, part of Team Blake, and a nominee for the ACM New Female Artist of the Year. 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
1: Celebrating 30 years in business, helping Michigan's farmers and gardeners. I'm CJ Miller, and this is Michigan Ag Today News. A major milestone this year for Michigan-based Morgan Composting. Greg Allen reports that the company is celebrating 30 years of helping farmers, gardeners, and landscapers build healthier, more productive soils.
2: Grandpa and I and Dad, we're still all three here. Grandpa shows up every day at 89.

0: and Dad and I talk every morning, and to think it's been 30 years is crazy.
1: That's Justin Morgan, Vice President of Morgan Composting. The Michigan-based company has grown from a family operation into a nationally recognized leader in compost-based soil health products. Known for its Dairy Do line of compost, fertilizers, and soil amendments, Morgan Composting continues to promote sustainable practices that support long-term crop productivity.
0: I'm very optimistic about the future. The next generation of farmers coming up are looking at things way different than like my father's generation. We're almost going back to what great-grandpa did 100 years ago, and knowing and utilizing manures and now take them to a level of like actually custom blends it by using manures that we do. It's exciting to watch this next generation.
1: Morgan says the past three decades have been built on a commitment to innovation, environmental stewardship, and helping customers grow healthier crops from the ground up.
0: Soils are life. And if we can make sure that we're balancing that, that's what I'm excited about for this next generation and for me being optimistic about farming continually get stronger in Michigan.
1: Find information on their upcoming Soil Summit, September 17th, on their newly remodeled website, DairyDo.com. I'm Greg Allen.
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5: Sunny, cool, and dry for the rest of this week. I'm Chief Meteorologist Ryan Martin with that Michigan Farm Forecast. Here's what's going on. Not a whole lot. Sunshine, blue sky, and significantly cooler temperatures have come in behind the system that exited our region yesterday. Just a gorgeous set of late July days here. We are looking at sunshine dominating right on through Friday and into the weekend. Temperatures below normal, but pleasantly so here today and tomorrow. Low dew points. And then we get into the last part of the week, a weekend weekend. Temperatures are going to start to moderate a little bit, warming up for both Saturday and Sunday. But humidity values not really coming to the table very much. Have to watch for a few hit and miss scattered showers in eastern parts of the UP Saturday afternoon into Sunday, and then we can see some pop-up scattered showers over southern lower Michigan Sunday morning. Nothing more than a few hundredths to a tenth or two, and then we're right back to partly sunny skies. Next week we have a little bit more action as we move through the Monday Tuesday time frame. Showers and thunderstorms, especially overnight Monday night into Tuesday, can see a quarter to 1 inch of rain out of that, and then behind it we see cooler temperatures coming back again for a bit at midweek before we warm back up toward the end. And in that warm up, a round of showers and thunderstorms likely for the first before we get on our way and see nothing for the entire first week of August. I think there are some threats of us drying down a little bit too quickly as we start off the month of August. We'll see how that plays out. That's the way your forecast is stacking up. I'm meteorologist Ryan Martin.
6: And President Trump has ordered a 50% tariff on about $20 billion worth of Canadian imports, including dairy products, using a trade law never before invoked in modern history. The tariffs take effect August 19th and are aimed at pressuring Canada over dairy market access under the USMCA, a move that could bring short-term uncertainty for Michigan dairy farmers while potentially expanding export opportunities over the long run. Read the full story. It's at MichiganAgToday.com. I'm CJ Miller, Michigan Ag Today, Michigan's Farm Network.

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2: This great moment in Osceola River Canoe Marathon history is brought to you by Fick & Sons, proudly serving our friends and neighbors in northern Michigan since 1958.
3: 1976 turned out to be a breakthrough year for one veteran marathon paddler and a bust-up year for the rest of the field. A dry summer led to the lowest water levels in years as 29 teams made the dash to the river. It was a wide-open field as the Kellogg brothers, winners of the previous two marathons, did not paddle. 34-year-old John Baker, paddling with 21-year-old John Schwartz, took the early lead with brothers Serge and Claude Corbin right on their stern. At Parmalee Bridge, only 4 minutes separated the top six teams. The overnight brought temperatures in the mid-40s, creating heavy fog. That, coupled with low water, took its toll on the field as the Corbins and many others dropped out due to damaged boats, leaving Baker and Schwartz unchallenged over the second half of the race. Their winning time? 15 hours, 14 minutes, and 10 seconds. It turned out to be the first of four marathon wins for Baker, who is still among the top 10 in career marathon points. I'm Larry Roberts. Join me again for another great moment in marathon history.
4: 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They're made around a campfire, morning coffee by the lake, and s'mores after sunset. Weekends that become family traditions.

0: Nothing more than Hilton Lake is grateful that you choose them for your camping needs. And to say thank you, Customer Appreciation Days are Thursday through Sunday. 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

0: 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Let's get this thing started. 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

0: Here's another chance to win with your friends at 92 Juan the Twister. The Kalkaska County Fair proudly presents Emily Ann Roberts on Wednesday, July 29th at the Kalkaska County Fairgrounds. Emily was a finalist on The Voice, part of Team Blake, and a nominee for the ACM New Female Artist of the Year. 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
2: Dave Mull says without working flares, it was hard for other boaters to see him in the water because of the waves.
3: I could almost read the numbers on this boat. It was so close. 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I am just yelling my head off, you know, and waving and stuff. And they just cruise on by.
2: Tomorrow, details on how Dave and his fishing buddies survived the accident.

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0: Here's another chance to win with your friends at 92.1 The Twister. 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

0: Weighing an emergency supplemental package and strong gains across the board. This is Michigan Ag Today. I'm Greg Allen. Your lawmakers in Congress are weighing an emergency supplemental package that includes additional financial aid for America's farmers. C.J. Miller has more.
1: American farmers deserve better, and our national security now demands it.
2: That's Agriculture Secretary Brooke Rollins testifying earlier this week during a hearing before the Senate Appropriations Committee. She urged swift action to stabilize the farm economy.
1: That is why our proposal includes $10 billion in temporary economic assistance for 2026 row crop and specialty crop producers, and also includes $1.1 billion to help producers recover from catastrophic freeze losses suffered this past winter.
2: Rollins says that proposed package is aimed at supporting row crop and specialty crop producers dealing with soft commodity prices and tighter margins. She told the committee that this immediate injection of capital is essential for keeping farm and ranch families solvent.
1: It buys the nation the security that we need, and it buys us time to deconstruct and then reconstruct a new system, putting our

0: farmers and ranchers first.
1: Beyond the request for economic assistance, the discussions also emphasized boosting domestic demand through homegrown energy solutions such as permanent year-round access to E15. Rollins stressed that food security is a matter of national security.
0: Ensuring that we can keep these farmers farming while we're opening the markets, while we're bringing down the cost of inputs, is paramount for a secure America, and that's why this is so important today.
1: The Senate Appropriations Committee is expected to continue marking up the broader supplemental package in the coming days. I'm CJ Miller.
2: Grain futures finished the day with strong gains across the board as traders pushed corn, soybeans, and wheat higher. September corn closed up 9.25 cents at 462 even, while December corn gained 9.5 cents to finish at 484.75. Soybeans also posted a solid rally. August beans climbed 13.5 cents to 1233 even, and September soybeans added 15.5 cents to close at 1226. Wheat led the grain complex higher, with September wheat jumping 27.75 cents to settle at 705.75. In livestock trade, cattle futures were under pressure. August live cattle dropped $3.47 to finish at 223.20. Lean hogs were nearly unchanged, with the August contract slipping just 5 cents to close at 101.45. Follow the markets throughout the day, every day at MichiganAgToday.com. I'm Greg Allen, Michigan Ag Today.

He's a ranch hand in a pinch, man. Hotter than the red on the cattle brand. Cause she's a gold digger with a quick trigger. A cast iron skillet swinging lid flipper.

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The Kalkaska County Fair proudly presents Emily Ann Roberts on Wednesday, July 29th at the Kalkaska County Fairgrounds.

0: Emily was a finalist on The Voice, part of Team Blake, and a nominee for the ACM New Female Artist of the Year. 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
1: This great moment in Osaba River Canoe Marathon history is brought to you by the Woodworkers Shop in Cummins, where any home can be a log home.
2: Record low water levels and the birth of a legend were the stories of the 1977 Osaba River Canoe Marathon. A hot and dry summer led to the lowest water levels since 1959 as 30 teams sprinted to the river. Many canoes were damaged in the early stages of the race, including two-time marathon winners brothers Jerry and Jeff Kellogg, who were forced to stop at Burton's Landing for 4 minutes to repair their boat. They regained the lead at Parmalee Bridge, but brothers Claude and Serge Corbin of Quebec, Canada were first over Mayo Dam. At Alcona, Loud, Five Channels, and Cook, it was the Corbin and Kellogg brothers battling back and forth for the lead. With a slim 2-minute lead at Foot Dam, the Canadian duo turned on a blistering sprint that carried them to Oscoda with a winning time of 15 hours, 17 minutes, and 32 seconds, 5 minutes better than the Kelloggs. It was the first of 18 marathon wins for the legend himself, Serge Corbin. I'm Larry Roberts. Join me again for another great moment in marathon history.
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It's just an old beat up box, six rusty strings across the top. 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